That's so creepy. And I just thank you for hanging out with me tonight. Those of you in the South Florida area, remember, it's all about the third annual Caribbean Celebrity Basketball Tournament at VEH Youth Enrichment Center. 7,000 Miramar Parkway in Miramar, Florida. Doors open at midday. And just the thought of never waking up with you again. And right after that, it's a reggae vibe showcase, so it's a full day. I gotta get some rest so I can be there. I'd love if you could join me.

I'll tell you where I'm going. I'm going to bed. Feel free to join me. We can meet up in dreamland. My name is DJ Kevin Stew, and I normally do it to you, for you, and with you. Monday, Tuesday, and Wednesday on the night shift from 10 to midnight Eastern time. This was just a special thing, for no special reason. Happy holiday weekend to you here in the US. Memorial weekend it is. Those of you going out to the Caribbean Celebrity All-Star Game, big ups. I'll see you there. Those of you going to White Tees and Blue Jeans event, Breezing on the Bay, out in Pembroke Pines, I'll see you there. That's on Monday. But if you're not going to any of those, right here, then it's right here. I'll see you Monday night, right after Real Rockers with Moana. Take care, be good, and if you can't be good at it.

Good morning, good morning, good morning. Happy hump day to you. Like I said, welcome to the special midnight mix. Yeah, I felt inspired tonight. Or should I say this morning? Kicking us off a little Chevelle Franklin. It's called Here I Am.

Cynthia Sloss. And Cynthia Sloss. That's the title of the track, I Believe I'm Gonna Love You. Good morning to you, those of you hanging out with me.

This is Babyface. Track called End Our Feelings. Before that, we heard from Surface. The first time. Yeah, I have to put on a late night voice.

0: that right there.
1: You know it's true. Everything I do. Oh.
0: How many times has someone died inside for you? In the name of love.

Johnny Gill, working out with Stacey like a saw. It's a perfect combination. Just like me with you right now.

This is the Four Tops. As it trickled down the window. If ever I love there was. And in a moment. If ever.

want to say big ups to each of those, each and everyone locked in, those on TuneIn Radio, the Night Shift with DJ Kevin Steele. Those hailing from across the pond, one ham on the radio, top of the morning to you guys in the UK. Much love to those in New Jersey, NIE Radio. 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

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Couldn't do it without you, and you have my word. I wouldn't even try.

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Artist goes by the name Motto. Inviting you to call a friend, tell a friend. 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We're not leaving anybody out. When you come over to kevinstew.com, you don't need to register for anything, you don't need to sign up. You're right there, a part of the broadcast. You're hanging out in the stew pot. Those of you wondering what the stew pot is what others call a chat room. But because we're fancy over here, my African girl, it's the stew pot. It's where we keep things interactive and bubbling. American girl. Thank you for adding to the flavor.

0: as we look at all kinds of flavors. Hey, mama. I want to say big ups to the nurse. Girls, girls.
1: Flavor.
0: As we can see here on the description for tonight's broadcast, it's called Unhealthy Healthy Food. And you'd kind of wonder what exactly is unhealthy healthy food. If it's healthy, it's healthy. If it's unhealthy, it's unhealthy. Which one is it? Make up your mind. But it all depends on the marketing. It does. According to 247wallstreet.com, losing weight is a very common goal all year round, right? But some people work on it at the beginning of the year so they can have summer bodies. But, you know, we know how successful those people are. We've seen them. We've all seen them. Some of us have been them. And while eating healthier foods, avoiding junk and fatty foods and being more physically active, it sounds simple enough, yeah. The reality is a little bit more complex. It's frustrating when you believe you've been doing the right thing, not to see the scale budge. You know what I mean? So, yeah, it you went on 3 weeks ago and the needle was bucking on the other end. And there you are doing all the right things and the needle is still bucking on the other end. Now, it could mean that you need a bigger scale in order to see the difference, because you are so far above what that scale goes that whatever you have lost, you know, it still doesn't register. But in reality, the reasons can be many. And the answer may be in what you're eating. Now, Nurse Marva Riley, who is no stranger to this broadcast, has a book called Eat, Sleep, Meditate. Simple book. Quick read. And I wish I had thought about it before. I'd have grabbed the copy that is here and showed it to you. But I have a picture of it. I can show it to you if you need it. But go ahead, look it up. Anywhere. Just search for it. Eat, Sleep, Meditate. A Nurse's Guide to Good Health by Marva Riley, RN. So, she's here. She's around if you want to ask a question and you want her to answer. You know, she's around. She'll hear it. Numbers to get you in touch, 773-789-STEW, 773-789-7839. You can call, text, WhatsApp, Telegram. They all work. But of course, we want to jump into the stew pot and interact there so that, you know, we can all be interacting at the same place. So if you're on Facebook Live, use the link pinned in the comment section. Come on over. Right? Cool. But the number, 773-789-STEW, it is 773-789-7839. Gets you in touch straight in the studio. And you'd be calling in. You'd be live. You can remain anonymous if you want to. You can tell your name if you want to. Say who you are. Ask your questions, whatever. This is a judgment-free zone. There is no such thing as a stupid question. Alright? Now, eating a balanced diet is key. But you have to know which foods have hidden ingredients that you may want to avoid. Not all foods and drinks are created equal. And many of them you only think are healthy when in reality they create havoc on your body. It's just a disaster. Now, the biggest enemy to your diet is the overconsumption of calories, particularly from sugar, processed carbohydrates, and fried foods. And according to San Antonio clinical nutritionist Sarah Treat, funny that her name is Treat, people are very often unaware of their exact calorie intake. And that is their biggest mistake. Especially when you're trying to lose weight. Ultimately, when you're trying to lose weight, you need a calorie deficit, says Jill Meyer, a nutrition health coach in Scottsdale, Arizona. You have to burn more calories than you can consume. But you also want to avoid artificial ingredients, or you may not be as successful as someone eating whole foods, she added. Something I constantly have to remind my clients is that carbohydrates are not bad. Gabrielle Rivera, a nutritionist practicing with clinical nutritionist Kay Spears in San Antonio, Texas. And she goes on to say, especially my weight loss clients, they seem to be scared to eat a sweet potato or get intimidated when going out to eat. Now, Marva, whichever platform that you want to chime in on when it comes to going out to eat, you know, it would be good if you could just drop a line or even call. You know, you're always welcome. Now, Treat agrees. And she says fruits and vegetables are carbohydrates and are not bad for you. They are essential for good health. Many of her clients, she said, are also afraid of carbs. I have to remind them of the right ones. So apparently they're the right ones and the left ones. No, I mean, they're the right ones and the wrong ones. Now, carbohydrates are an essential macronutrient and are needed for fuel. They are needed just like protein and fats. So some people cut out fat out of their diet altogether. Like, why? You have some fats that are really good. You know? But when eaten excessively, that's when you get into problems. When you start going excessive. Or when they're prepared a certain way, like certain things are fried, then they can cause weight gain. Now, on the line, the nurse has accepted the call. Nurse Marva Riley, welcome, welcome, welcome.
1: Thank you so much, my friend Kevin. I had to tune in tonight when I saw your topic on Instagram. I is way past my bedtime, but I had know. To stay up.
0: Thank you, thank you, thank you. You know, it's truly appreciated, loved. All right, so you know, looking at this food thing here, and listening to. We just went through the introduction, according to 247wallstreet.com. This is pretty much just the introduction. I haven't gotten into anything yet. There's some information that I'm going to get into. But with you being someone that has lived the life of one that has needed to change their diet to save their life, what do you have to say about some of these health foods, quote unquote health foods, that people are indulging in?
1: Mm-hmm. Well, for sure, what I have found, I'm 59 and a half years young.
0: Yes.
1: I'll be 60 in May, and one thing I have learned is that I have to constantly tweaking.
0: Mm-hmm.
1: And re-evaluating the way I eat. Tweak and evaluate.
0: Tweak, not twerk.
1: No, tweak.
0: just making sure.
1: adjust and readjust and adjust the way I eat.
0: Right.
1: For example, perhaps 2 years ago, I could get away with eating a large sweet potato and not worry about weight gain, for example.
0: Mm-hmm.
1: But I think our metabolism tends to slow down as we get a little older.
0: Right.
1: So we have to adjust our diet accordingly. Now, I know that one thing that was being pushed quite a bit, especially when the Obamas were in power, is more exercise.
0: Yes.
1: And that has not been the answer for me. And I don't believe it's the answer, because people are going to gym, they're killing themselves at the gym and stuff like that. And they continue to eat high carb, bad carb diet. Mm. And they're not losing the weight and they become frustrated. You could eat. One thing I have found out, one thing I know for sure, is that no matter how much you exercise, if you do not change the way you eat, you're not going to get any result. You're gonna keep that weight on, perhaps even gain the weight, and you're going to become frustrated and you're going to give up on the healthy lifestyle. So eating healthy and some moderate exercise go hand in hand for weight loss and for sustained weight loss.
0: Okay, so now we get to touch on a little bit of what works for you and what you have recommended in your book.
1: Mm-hmm.
0: Because there are people listening now that don't know what it was that you had gone through, and they don't know your story, and I don't want you to really get into it, because it is documented on The Night Shift with DJ Kevin Stew. So you can check the archives, anyone listening in for the first time and wondering what is Nurse Marva Riley talking about. We have a broadcast where she tells a whole story. Mm-hmm. Well, a few. But go ahead for me and just guide us a little bit through what some of the things that could help and what helped you.
1: Okay, so I am a registered nurse. I've been a registered nurse for over 22 years, and I really didn't know anything about nutrition. I didn't know. I thought I knew how to eat healthy and how to take care of myself, but I didn't.
0: Mm-hmm.
1: And I tried my best to feed my family, my husband and my children, healthy food. But it was the rice and the bread and the pork and the meat. And, I didn't give my kids juice, but I also bought them Cheerios and cookies and things. I just didn't know any better until I became deathly sick with heart disease, where the doctor told me that I probably would need a heart transplant to live.
0: Right.
1: And out of desperation, I started searching the internet, and there's so much information on the internet where people like you interview experts and people who have been through some stuff, and it's readily available on YouTube and the World Wide Web and things like that. And mm-hmm. And a lot of people there talked about how they were able to overcome serious illnesses by just changing the way that they eat and incorporating some moderate exercise. And when my physician did a procedure on my heart, I remember he said to me, "I want you to walk every day for half an hour." I also remember him saying, "You got to change the way you eat. You need to cut out coffee. You need to cut out tea. You need to eat more vegetables and all of that kind of thing." Okay, so he was one of those doctors that was a conventional doctor, but also obviously believed in healthy lifestyle. And that's what saved my life. I was overweight. I wasn't obese, but I was definitely overweight. Couldn't right. sleep at night. I was unhealthy overall.
0: Mm-hmm.
1: Depressed, couldn't sleep, anxious, had heart disease, gastric reflux, irritable bowel, joint pain. All my systems really were not functioning. And it was because I didn't know how to take care of myself. Now, one of the reasons why these diet and these products sell so much and they don't bring any permanent result is because we want quick fix.
0: Mm.
1: But there's no quick fix. We've got to go back to eat to cooking in our homes rather than eating KFC. Recently, with the pandemic, I heard that in Jamaica, the KFC workers were deemed essential workers. And I couldn't understand. I mean, how could KFC workers be deemed essential workers? I mean, that means that people aren't cooking in their homes anymore in that little island of Jamaica. Because when I go at home, I see, and I'm in Mandeville, the line to KFC is 2 miles long.
0: Listen, my one day in Jamaica recently, well, it wasn't that recent, it was a couple of years ago. I wanted to go to KFC because I have not had KFC in over a decade. And it is because I came here and I had it and it was like, what is this? So I wanted my Jamaican KFC and I saw that line and I tell you, it wasn't happening. I didn't have that much time. So I forewent that and just had something else. But yeah, it is, it depends on where you go, I guess, and who you talk to. You know, fast food workers are considered essential. You said something before before this. You mentioned you being overweight, but not obese. And I wanted to emphasize that a little bit. I wanted to expound on that a little bit for me. Because people generally hear overweight and immediately think obese, fat. You know, this is what people think when they hear the word overweight. But I've known you for a while, and I don't ever recall seeing you fat. So, what is overweight?
1: Well, off the top of my head, I cannot give you I cannot give you a scientific definition. Okay.
0: Not to say a number, but just just overall, what when you say you were overweight, what do you mean? Because you were never fat.
1: Okay. So yes. So the thing is that according to the scientific community, we're supposed to be based on our height. We should be weighing a certain number.
0: Gotcha.
1: Hypothetically, I'm 5'3". So according to the scientific or the medical community and the chart, I should be weighing about maybe about 120 or so. That's ideal weight. Okay. Anything above that is considered overweight. So I'm 5'3". But really, I haven't been in my in the 120s since I probably was in my 20s, okay? And that's another reason why I don't weigh anymore either, because it can be very discouraging.
0: Right.
1: Now, right now, I'm in the closer to 140, and I'm 5'3". Now, if I tip up to 180, for example, I'm definitely in the obese category. You know, I mean, when you jump from a size for women, for example, when you jump from a size 6 to a size 10 and 12, you're kind of obese.
0: Gotcha.
1: But if you jump from a size 6 to a 8, you have more weight on. But when you cross that obese line, which you have a lot of meat on your body, a lot of fat on your body. It's very difficult to lose that weight, and that's why you gotta nip it in the bud when you find that your clothes can't fit you anymore, or you have to go from buying a size 6 or a size 8 dress, or the guys used to wear a size 32 waist and now they're 36, 38. You gotta nip it in the bud before it gets to 40 and that kind of thing.
0: Gotcha. 'Cause
1: it's virtually impossible to get it off. Okay, but overweight and obesity are conditions are directly linked to every single chronic health issues that we have, including the risk of poor outcomes with COVID.
0: Mm. You know,
1: you're at higher risk for depression and sleep issues. You're at higher risk for heart disease, including heart attack and stroke. You're at higher risk for gastric reflux and irritable bowel and constipation, joint pain, arthritis, everything that you can, immune system, higher risk for cancer, hypertension, every single health issues that we could possibly be afflicted with.
0: Mm-hmm.
1: When we are overweight and obese, we are at higher risk for those things, like I said, including COVID.
0: Now,
1: diabetes, all those things. So it is very important for us not to focus, because I always emphasize also, don't focus on weight loss. If you focus on weight loss, you're going to be very disappointed. Okay, and frustrated that you're going to quit.
0: Right.
1: Focus on healthy lifestyle. Just change things. You're not going to switch totally from being someone who eat rice and chicken and pork every day to just totally switch to being a plant-based or a vegan. But you can start by adding some salad every day. Yeah, cut back on the rice.
0: Mm-hmm.
1: Half that meat and add more salad and add more fruits and add more nuts, things like that.
0: Or just change the grain. If you're a white rice type of a person and you switch to brown rice, you're making a change.
1: You're making a change, Kevin. You're making a change, Kevin. But I tell you something. Brown rice, the real brown rice,
0: mm-hmm.
1: by the way, not the brown rice that Publix sells and calls brown rice.
0: Mm.
1: The real brown rice that has a husk on it, has high fiber and stuff. But you're still getting the carbohydrate content. So rather than having 4 tablespoons or 4 cooking spoons of rice, have two.
0: That too. You know? I was going to go further and say even change the grain.
1: Mm-hmm.
0: You have couscous, you have quinoa. You have all these grains.
1: But they're also high in carbs.
0: That are also available.
1: They're available, but they are also
0: high in carbs.
1: High in glycemic content. They're high in carbs. So even though, sweet potato is good for us. You could live off sweet potato. In fact, when I was very sick, for 2 weeks, that's all I could have was boniato sweet potato. And that sustained my life for 2 weeks. That is all I could eat. And Publix purified water. So it has a lot of nutrients in it.
0: Mm-hmm.
1: But you're going to get in trouble if you have a large sweet potato or 2 medium sweet potato. Because it has carbohydrates, and carbohydrates are good for us.
0: Right.
1: But you have to kind of monitor the amount of carbs. The thing is that carbohydrates, protein, fats are macronutrients. And those are the foods that we really should be having in smaller quantity. Vegetables, like green vegetables,
0: mm-hmm.
1: and fruits have micronutrients. And like apple, the berries, spinach, kale, the squashes, they're rich in micronutrients. And so they're very low in carbohydrate content. So you could actually eat a huge bowl of salad with the greens and the peppers and the squashes and those things, and not worry about it. They'll keep you full, but you're not getting the high glycemic index from them that make you gain weight or can't lose weight.
0: Got you. And essentially, that's kind of what you want, right? You want to cut down on the sugar.
1: You have to cut down on the not because carbohydrate is not just sugar.
0: Mm-hmm.
1: Okay. So the thing, it has starch and sugar. Okay.
0: Right.
1: The sugar you generally get from fruits, but that's good sugar. But take bananas, for example. Bananas are very good for us.
0: Mm-hmm.
1: But if you are watching your weight, if you're trying to lose weight or you don't want to gain weight, you don't really want to eat 2 bananas or 3 bananas, do you? Because bananas have a lot of sugar.
0: Got you. It's true.
1: So you want to have 1 banana or half a banana, for example. There are some people who do juicing, for example, mm-hmm. smoothies and stuff like that. And they're getting a lot of carbohydrate just by throwing 1 or 2 banana in that smoothie.
0: And
1: to do one.
0: Is that such a bad thing?
1: What, the sugar?
0: The 2 banana is, if you're having a smoothie, because you work it off throughout the day. You know, you have your smoothie early in the day, and you work it off during the day, right? So not so bad.
1: Not if you are, because some of us are prone to weight. There's some of us that are prone, especially us women,
0: mm-hmm.
1: especially as we go through menopause and stuff like that. We are prone to hang on to that weight, especially around the middle section.
0: Mm.
1: And some guys too. I know it's not a problem for you, but there are some guys that my husband can't, the minute he starts eating at night, you can tell because the belly starts growing. But you know, but it's not a good idea to throw 2 bananas in your smoothie. It's better to have 1 or half.
0: Mm-hmm.
1: You know, apple is sweet, but apple has less sugar than banana. So you could easily throw 2 apples in your smoothie and you're not getting a lot of calories from that. Very little.
0: Right. So, you know, here it is. And you talk about a lot of this in your book. It's not necessarily what you eat, but how much of it sometimes.
1: Yes.
0: And that which is considered so good for you. Anything that is good for you can be also bad for you because you overdo it.
1: Do you remember the saying? There's a saying in our Jamaican culture that says, too much of a good thing is good for nothing.
0: Mm-hmm. Yeah. Yeah.
1: And I've come to realize, for example, that Irish potato makes me gain weight.
0: Right.
1: You just have to know your body. So I either will not buy it in my house, or if I do, I'll buy the small ones. I'll just cook the small ones, and I'll have one small Irish potato. But I heard you mention something about going out to dinner.
0: Yes.
1: This is what I find. And I read that some years ago when I was doing a lot of research about nutrition and stuff. If you eat healthy,
0: mm-hmm.
1: 6 days a week or even 5 days a week, and then on Saturday you decide you're going to take your boo out to dinner and you eat whatever the heck you want to eat.
0: Right.
1: You're not going to gain weight. And then Sunday you say, okay, I'm going to cook my rice and peas and my jerk pork or whatever it is, and you have your sumptuous Sunday dinner, you're not going to gain weight. Because come Monday, you'll get back on track.
0: Mm-hmm.
1: That's why I don't believe in diet. Okay, mm-hmm. Because when you it's not sustainable. Say, for example, Monday to Friday, you eat good. You cut out the night eating. Saturday, you go out and you have a drink or you eat pizza, whatever you want to eat Saturday. You're not going to gain weight.
0: Still in moderation. You're not looking to overdo it.
1: Well, you know what? Frankly speaking, my experience has been, and I have read quite a few testimonials, that if you eat clean Monday to Friday, and Friday you go out and you decide you're eating 2 pizzas, it's not going to blow your health goals. It just isn't. Because your body remembers that. Okay, this is what I do.
0: Mm.
1: If I go out and whenever I go out, I eat whatever I feel like eating. I love burgers and I love fries.
0: Mm-hmm.
1: So I'll eat my burger, fries, whatever I feel like eating, ice cream, whatever, on a Saturday night, for example.
0: Right.
1: But come Sunday or Monday, for example, I'll do like a 16-hour fast where I eat seven. I don't eat anything from 7, and I don't eat anything again until like 11 or so, or 12 o'clock the next day. I just drink tea or water. Right. And believe me, if I felt a little tighter on the waistline, that is gone. So we cannot, if we start starving ourselves and depriving ourselves of the things that we really enjoy, we're not gonna stick with it.
0: Yeah.
1: So stick with it Monday. My suggestion: stick with it Monday to Friday, and then weekend because once you get used to eating healthy, you're not gonna blow your health plan Saturday, Sunday.
0: Right.
1: You're gonna right there. You're gonna say, you know what? You know, I'll have 2 beer instead of 4, because the beer has a lot of sugar, for example.
0: Mm-hmm.
1: Yeah.
0: Now, I just got a message here. Sorry. Distracted by this message. It's one of my affiliates sending me a message out of Texas with some information here about a teacher and 16-year-old student that died of COVID-19. So, you know, boy. Speaking of COVID-19, you mentioned obesity and the obesity relating to morbidity and even relating to morbidity with COVID-19. One of the things that you don't really hear talked about is just that. How much obesity there is in this country and how much that relates to the morbidities when it comes to COVID-19. And I haven't really been talking about COVID-19 a whole lot, because since I presented some information on it one day and I uploaded my broadcast to YouTube, to my archive on YouTube, they blocked it.
1: Mm-hmm.
0: And the very next week, the CDC put out the very same information that I was presenting on my broadcast. So I decided, you know what? I'm not going to talk about COVID-19 like that anymore. What I will talk about is how to, if you don't live a healthy lifestyle, things that can contribute to that.
1: Mm-hmm.
0: And this is one of those things, because you touched on it and, you know, it started ringing a bell. Mm-hmm. Our children that we're feeding, we're giving these cereals.
1: Mm-hmm.
0: Even the babies that we're giving these formulas that contribute to them being overweight. We don't pay attention to that. But these are the things that are sometimes recommended by the doctors. You know, the breastfeeding mother that can't be breastfeeding because they have to go back to work.
1: Mm-hmm.
0: Or the breastfeeding mother that is not herself, not even having a proper diet.
1: Mm-hmm.
0: Because of 2-3 jobs and whatever else. You know, these little things that we tend to overlook. Mm-hmm. And then we say, all right, here we go. Here's some formula. This will, because it is fortified with vitamins A, D, and E, and really? And what else?
1: I'd like to chirp in if I may.
0: Please.
1: Because there's something that has angered me recently. And I have a YouTube channel also, and I spoke about it
0: mm-hmm.
1: on my YouTube channel. I have a granddaughter who is 18 months old. And the parents recently relocated from New York to Florida. Within 2 weeks of arriving in Florida, the baby started having diarrhea, fever, sick.
0: Mm-hmm.
1: And they hadn't even found a pediatrician yet. So they took her to a clinic, pediatric clinic, and the doctor said, you know, she thought it was a virus and it would pass. Bring back the baby in 48 hours if she's still having the same symptoms. So in 48 hours, the symptoms became worse and the baby became very lethargic. So they took her back to the clinic and that physician did a blood culture and urine culture and stuff like that. And then he called the parents that night and said, I want you to take the baby to the nearest, to such and such a hospital right now. I'm going to call them and they are going to admit the baby right away because she has salmonella in her blood. And she has a urinary tract infection. She's septic. Mm. Okay. Now, they took her to a hospital. I will not name the hospital in South Florida. And they were giving her intravenous antibiotic. And she stayed there for 2 weeks.
0: Mm.
1: Well, Kevin, during the 2 weeks, this child is 18 months old.
0: Yes.
1: And during the 2 weeks that she was there, they brought for breakfast in the mornings, hot dog, sausage, bacon, pancake, and Cheerios and that other colorful cereal, what they call it again?
0: Fruit Loops.
1: That's what they brought for the baby. Now, she had no appetite, so the parents who don't normally give that to, because my granddaughter, they ain't feeding her that nonsense.
0: Right.
1: They allowed her to eat the Fruit Loops because that's all that they could get into her. But that's all the hospital fed that child for the 2 weeks that they were in. And they would send plates full of food that the parents could eat and the child could eat. And every single day it was Fruit Loops. It got to a point like after the third day, my granddaughter would wake up at night screaming bloody murder for 5 hours. For Fruit Loops.
0: Mm.
1: Addicted to Fruit Loops. And she would cry and they would refuse to give it to her and she would not stop crying till she got the Fruit Loops. Addicted to Fruit Loops. And the hospital is to be blamed because 8 months old and you're sending sausage, bacon, pancake, Fruit Loops, and Cheerios to a baby's room every single morning for breakfast.
0: Yeah. You see.
1: So that's how that's how they trap our children and they get our kids addicted to these poisons from a very young age. And by the time she gets to a school age and when she goes to a cafeteria, if the parents don't really mold it into her, she's going to reach for that. She, like the other kids that have been brainwashed, are going to be reaching for the Fruit Loops. I recently watched a show on Netflix. I think it's called What the Health.
0: Mm-hmm.
1: And they were talking about how the Obamas were pushing for exercise. But there wasn't any emphasis on the nutrition part of it. And no matter how these poor kids eat, exercise, walk, run, whatever, if they're still eating Fruit Loops and if they're still eating hot dog and if they're still eating pizza and if they're still eating this junk, they will never be normal-sized children. They will always be overweight. And these kids were crying bloody murder because they were diabetic and have high cholesterol and all kind of health issues related to obesity and overweight. And all that they were being offered was to exercise more. And they were exercising more and exercising more, but they never lost the weight. And they some of these kids became so badly diabetic, they had to be on insulin. Because of the food.
0: You know,
1: because of the food. So when these kids are dying from COVID, I haven't really been talking about COVID either because they'll censor your ass, you know what I mean, everywhere.
0: Like I tell you,
1: I don't want to be...
0: They blocked one of my broadcasts.
1: Yeah. They would brand you and you're at the mercy of social media, by the way. And so we need them to get our voice out there. So we have to be very careful about what we say, what I say.
0: But you know, Marva, that is why we have our websites. That's why I have kevinstew.com. Because, yes, I use a YouTube. Yes, I do a Facebook Live. Oh, I'm still on Facebook Live right now, by the way. I didn't even realize. We're going to jump off of that in a minute. But I use them, yes, to direct people back to kevinstew.com. Because that is where I live.
1: Yes.
0: Social media is a tool.
1: It's a tool to
0: direct people to where they need to go. It is kevinstew.com that you need to come. It is, Marva, to your site that they need to go to. They need to visit you. They need to know what it is that you're talking about, because they control the narrative on their platforms. I control my narrative.
1: Yes.
0: And on my platform, there's a reason why one of the first things you see is have acceptance through enlightenment. Because the whole idea is for you to leave a little bit more enlightened than you came. Now, I am not here to satisfy your hunger. I'm here to stimulate your appetite. So you must leave wanting more.
1: Yes. And even questioning what your audience should be questioning.
0: All the time.
1: Whatever they hear you say.
0: All the time.
1: And go digging and searching. Is what Marva said, is it the truth? What Kevin has said, is it the truth?
0: Go look.
1: Yeah. Yeah. And there are quite a few medical doctors that are speaking our language, saying what we're saying. That our kids are trapped and are being poisoned by the sugar that they've put in every single thing that is going in our children's mouth.
0: But
1: I mean, peanut butter, the number one ingredient in peanut butter. You go look at the supermarket shelf. The number one ingredient in the most popular peanut butter is sugar.
0: High fructose corn syrup.
1: So if you're buying peanut butter, if you're listening to us and you're buying peanut butter for your children, look on the label. It needs to say 100% peanut butter and nothing else.
0: But you see, that's the other thing. No sugar. People don't know how to read labels. You know, they look at the label and they see a few things listed, and somewhere in there it says peanut butter. But generally, when you read a label, that thing that you see as the very first in the list...
1: Yes.
0: That's what there is most of.
1: Yes. Yes.
0: So if you buy peanut butter and peanut butter is number 6 on the list, then what are you consuming?
1: Yeah. There's a drop of peanut in it. Drop. A drop. It's everything else that you cannot pronounce.
0: Yes.
1: That's in that. So, you know, my friends, I say to your listeners, take your health back.
0: Yes.
1: Learn to enjoy it. Because you know what? Yes, we know the tomatoes that we're eating is not the best tomato. The apple that we're eating is not the best apple. But for sure, an apple is better than a donut. We know the oranges are not the best. The water we drink has some stuff in it to make it taste better. But by jolly, water is better than these so-called juice, sugary thing. Do not buy these sugary things and bring them into your home, because if it's there, you're going to drink it. Do not buy that donut. Do not buy that Oreo cookie, that Cheerios, the chips. Don't bring it home.

0: 62 has cancer.
1: Mm-hmm.
0: You know what I mean? And a lot of these things are related to what we consume and also our lifestyle. You need good sleep at night. You don't need to be up late at night doing what? Watching TV?
1: And you need to get some sunlight.
0: and you need to get some sunlight. You need to drink water. You need to walk. Hippocrates said walking is man's best medicine.
1: Mm-hmm.
0: And another thing that makes people sabotage their weight goal is the night eating.
1: Yes.
0: Night eating, y'all, makes you put weight on and keep it on, especially around the waistline. And believe me, if your waistline is big, it is an indication of your heart health. The bigger your waistline, the worse the function of your heart.
1: You know, one of the things that I've said for the longest while, you know, I started doing this health show with my chiropractor, Dr. Jenny Stone, Dr. J Love, as we affectionately called her on this broadcast. And one of the things that she said many moons ago, our gut health indicates our overall health.
0: Mm-hmm.
1: And the first time she said it, I was like, why? And she very simply said, well, where does everything go?
0: Mm-hmm.
1: Everything you consume, where does it go?
0: Mm-hmm.
1: So if you're putting a lot of junk into your body orally, where do you think it's going to go?
0: And into your blood.
1: And what kind of condition is your gut going to be in? Because and people, I am a DJ, not a DR, but when I did biology and I looked at, we breezed through nutrition and the whole system of from consumption to defecation. That food go into your stomach. Stomach, intestines. For me, all of that is gut. People tend to say gut and it's stomach. No. It's stomach, intestines, all of that for me is gut. Because what goes into your stomach now passes through your intestines, and through from your intestines, it's absorbed to your body. So
0: garbage in, garbage out. Healthy in, healthy out. We are what we eat. Food is medicine, or food is poison.
1: Right.
0: It's our choice. If you're eating donuts,
1: you decide.
0: You decide. When you're ready to put something in your mouth, say, is this thing making me healthier, or is it killing me? And believe me, a lot of what we're eating is killing us. There's no reason why anyone should be eating bacon, sausage, hot dog. Maybe once in a blue moon, maybe, you know.
1: I was about to say, you know, every now and then I get some turkey bacon, you know. I won't even lie.
0: Once in a while. But some of us eat it every
1: day. It's not a regular for me, no.
0: It should not be. But you know, at least turkey bacon is a little bit better than pork bacon. But bacon in and of itself
1: is processed food.
0: Bad for us. It's poison.
1: It's the processed food. And it's high in sodium.
0: Yes. Yes.
1: And again, here we come back to what we eat. Because, and listen, people, if you think it is the same across the board, think again. Because when you talk about how certain foods affect people of color versus those of Caucasians, I should say. So let me get really down and dirty with it. Let me speak it as it is. The food you eat affect black people differently than from how it affect white people.

0: in so much when you look at things like risk of diabetes and heart disease and high cholesterol. When you look at the demographics of it all, black people succumb to it more than white people. However, the medicine that they're looking to give to treat tend to be the same across the board. One of the things that I've come to realize is even the medicine reacts differently to the races. Now, you can believe me or not. Go ahead and look it up and see what you find. Mm-hmm. I'm not here to give you all the answers. I'm here to make you ask some more questions. So go ahead and ask that question. But don't ask me. Ask it to your search engine. See what you find. Mm-hmm. Marva, I'm going to let you go. There's a little bit of information here that I want to toss out to people and see if it will get them thinking a little bit. But before you go, I want you to share your information, your book, where it can be had, your website, your groups, your Facebook group, and your YouTube channel. Go ahead and put your information out there, please.
1: Okay, thank you for allowing me. So my name is Marva Riley, R-I-L-E-Y. I'm a registered nurse, and I'm also the author of a holistic health and wellness book called Eat, Sleep, Meditate, A Nurse's Guide to Health. 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A year ago, when I published my book, I started a health and wellness Facebook group. It has grown to well over 600 and it's called The Doctor in You. So you can send me a request to join the group and I'll gladly accept you. I'm also on YouTube, Marva Riley. Also, I have a healthy plant-based recipe book that's going to be out in November. And it's going to be published in November. It'll be available for purchase, because what I find is that folks don't really know how to eat properly. And they think that eating properly is expensive, time-consuming, and that kind of stuff. But the book that I'm publishing, I will share with you recipes that are healthy, easy, inexpensive, and easy to prepare recipes. Mm-hmm. That you can prepare for your family. They're very, very, very easy. And also, I have some tips to help you to just be creative in your kitchen to create delightful foods for your family that they'll enjoy and that will also nourish their body. Because, you know, my friends, your health is your only wealth. Believe me, when your health is being threatened to be taken away from you, that's when you will realize how valuable your health is. Yep. But you don't have to wait for that. Right now, you can make the decision, because that's the first thing that you need to do to change. Make a decision that I am going to try my best to start taking the best care of myself. And I have a lot of tips on my website, by the way, rnmarvariley.com. And stay tuned for the book. Take care of number one. You only have one chance with this life. And too many young people are sick with all kind of chronic issues. And you don't have to be sick. And by the way, high blood pressure is not normal.
0: Mm-hmm.
1: It is not. Not because you're 50, 60, 70, 80, you don't have to have high blood pressure. And high blood pressure is a disease of the heart. Don't be fooled. Don't accept it as norm. It is not. And if you change your lifestyle, you can reverse high blood pressure and your doctor will be able to take you off those pills.
0: There you go.
1: Thanks for having me, Kevin.
0: Thanks for chiming in. You know, you're always welcome.
1: All right. God bless.
0: All right. Take care.
1: Bye-bye now.
0: Bye. Nurse Marva Riley, ladies and gentlemen. You see what I tell you? You know, boy, this, I can't be too grateful for people like Marva that I've come across in my sojourn on this earth, you know. You know, my journey. And things don't happen by accident. Everything happens for a purpose. And meeting Marva years ago, I didn't know that this would be a part of the purpose of that meeting. Because this was before she went through what she did. You know, her near-death experience. And this is literal. Not just figuratively speaking. It's a literal near-death experience. And she had to change her lifestyle in order to survive. We're going to take a quick little break. When we come back, I'm going to give you some of these foods that we think are healthy, but not really realizing that, hey, we need to do better. But before I do go on this little break, I want to mention a few things. One of them being Rhythms of the Heart, happening on the 16th of September in Margate, Florida, live music. And this is a GMAT Music Solutions production. 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It's Rhythms of the Heart. Tickets are $10. And you can get tickets on Eventbrite. 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But before that, so that is two Saturdays from now. Coming up this Saturday is the National Alliance on Mental Illness, NAMI. NAMI Broward has their NAMI Walks this Saturday. It's their annual fundraiser. And it's NAMI Walks Your Way. So the Your Way comes up as a result of what has been happening with COVID. And so you can attend virtually or you can be there at Nova University. Come and join us. It's a United Day of Hope. And you can go to the website, namibroward.org. Visit their website to register. And all being well, I'll see you guys there. If you don't know me, I'll be the guy on the stage with the mic. Yes, I'll be hosting this event coming on Saturday at Nova University in Davie, Florida. It's the annual fundraiser for the National Alliance on Mental Illness, Broward County, NAMI Broward. And those of you who know NAMI know that it's a nationwide organization. So come, be part of it. Come see what NAMI Broad has been doing. If you're in Broward County, Palm Beach County, Miami-Dade, you know, come on by. It's you can make that journey for the cause. Just go to namibroward.org and register, okay? I want to say thank you to my segment sponsors. We had gone through the Healing Heavenly Hands segment. 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All right. So, yeah, that was a little bit of a verbal commercial break. quickly, let me give you some of these. And, oh, Facebook Live, deuces. It's time I jump off Facebook Live right now. Y'all take care. Come on over. There's still time. Come on over to kevinstew.com and be a part of the remainder of the broadcast. Yeah? Cool. Alright, so... Alright, got that out of the way. So, real quick. Some of the... unhealthy foods. Now, we talk about having a salad and such, and a lot of people don't have salads just as they are, because I guess they think it's a bit naked, so they get salad dressing. Now, store-bought salad dressings are often hard to pick when trying to lose weight, and according to Rivera on 247wallstreet.com, the problem with them is that they can be very high in calories. So she recommends making it at home. Make your own salad dressing. But as a recommendation, she says you'd go with a yogurt-based salad dressing. Now, deli meats. I don't know how many people think of deli meats and go, wait, I'm not getting that because it's not that good for me. Well, if you do, good for you. Deli meats are usually not ideal for someone who is trying to lose weight because of their high sodium content. Remember we talked about the salt? Now, the salt contributes to the high cholesterol, the high blood pressure, which you heard Marva mention it just now, Nurse Riley. She said it. High blood pressure is a sign of a heart condition. It's heart disease. So, high sodium, high blood pressure, heart disease. Is there a connection? Cool. Hey, cuz, welcome to the broadcast. How you doing? You know, you Jamaicans, I asked you guys earlier what the weather is like in Jamaica right now, because you told me it was raining earlier, but I asked for an update and I don't get it. You know, I'm glad you're here now, because the other Jamaican in the chat room not talking to me. I don't know. but deli meats, because of their high sodium content, it's not recommended for people trying to lose weight. Consumption of high sodium can cause water retention and could cause frustration for a person who doesn't see the scale moving. They don't see the weight being shed. Research has shown that high intake of sodium over time can increase the risk for obesity. In one study, consuming an extra gram of salt each day was associated with an increased risk of obesity in children by 28%. How many of our children, 1 gram of salt per day, risk of obesity increased by 28%? Another study found a link between sodium and more body fat in younger adults, but not in people over 65. Now, why leave out people over 65? I'm not too sure. But that's their study. But 28% risk of obesity in children. 1 gram of salt. But yet still, the majority of things that we give to our children include processed meats, which is high in sodium. Think on these things. And when you talk about an unhealthy nation, but healthcare is big business. Yeah, the business of treating sick people is big business. Healthy people don't get treated. You see what is happening? You see the connection? Fruit juice. Nurse Riley mentioned fruit juice. Fruit juice is ideal for someone trying to lose weight because it's not ideal because of its added sugar. If the nutrition label is misread, a lot more calories can be consumed without knowing. Added sugar is the number one ingredient Rivera always recommends her clients to stay away from because it is highly addictive and at times may trigger a trigger ingredient to binge on other foods. To binge on other foods. Now, make sure that these foods are not among the unhealthiest of items in fast food restaurants. But you heard Marva tell the story of her granddaughter screaming in the middle of the night for cereal. Why? The sugar. That's why. Not to mention the other ingredients. Now, here we go. Next on the list is cereal. For Rivera says, for all her weight loss clients, I recommend not buying cereals for the simple fact that most have high sugar content. Let that sink in for a moment. She says, for all my weight loss clients, I recommend not buying cereals for the simple fact that most have high sugar content. What does that tell you? When sugar is consumed, dopamine, which is a chemical released in the brain that helps regulate learning and emotional responses, among other things, dopamine is released. Research shows that sugar is just as addictive as cocaine. Though this claim is contested among scientists, high consumption of sugar can increase the risk of health issues such as obesity and diabetes. Also, calories from sugar can add up quickly if a person is not mindful of serving sizes. So, you know, you need to be careful. Another on the list is frozen foods. Very convenient. Cool. We get it. But they're also packed with a lot of sodium. Here we go again. And this is for preservation purposes. Again, I don't think it needs to be stressed anymore about the whole sodium thing. Because it goes without saying at this point. Next on the list is, and you would probably raise your eyebrows on this one because I did, avocado. Avocados are famous for being rich in essential omega-3 fatty acids, which can promote brain and heart health and may lower the risk of certain cancers and chronic conditions such as arthritis. Avocados certainly are healthy, but are also high in calories. And you can certainly overeat unhealthy foods. They're not bad for you, but they provide a lot of energy through calories, which is not what you want when you're trying to lose weight. Now, again, Marva reminded us of the saying, the old Jamaican saying, too much of a good thing, it's a no good thing. Or, which, if you want to put it that way. But too much of one thing not good for you. And this is an example. You consume things in moderation. So you get exactly the amount that you need, or close to the amount that you your body needs, so that it will maximize what it gets. Nothing is wasted. And if there's one thing that America is known for, it is waste. Next on the list is diet foods. Now, you might think, wait, that's kind of crazy because we're talking about health food. So why is diet food an issue? Well, while you might think that diet food can help you to lose weight, the opposite may also be true. Diet fruit yogurt, for example, is kind of crazy because these yogurts have a lot of dyes and artificial sweeteners to make up for the taste and the sugar that have been lost during processing. Now, such artificial ingredients may make you crave sugar more because the brain is denied the energy it expects from the sweetness, and it may increase the appetite for calorie-rich foods in the future. So sweet cravings and increased appetite for calorie-rich food now becomes an issue. And this also applies to diet sodas. So, watch what you're drinking. Then you have dried fruit. And although fruits have natural sugars, dried fruit often has added sugar. Theoretically, there are fewer calories in a dried fruit compared to a fresh fruit. But there may be significantly more sugar. And you're missing on the water content that makes you feel fuller when you have an actual fruit. You can easily overeat because of their small sizes and lose the calorie benefits. Now, most dried fruit, which are more concentrated sources of nutrients, contain more than 50% sugar. So you're just hyping up, you're just loading up on sugar. High added sugar consumption, again, linked to obesity. So, dried fruit, yeah, healthy, but what are you consuming? Read the labels. Another one that is on the list is sports drink. Now, people automatically go, hey, listen, I'm working out, I need to replenish, you know, these last electrolytes, and sports drinks are the way to go. Are they really? A sports drink can have as many as 5 teaspoons of sugar and a total of 90 calories. Experts at the Nutrition Source and the Department of Nutrition at Harvard School of Public Health advise you only drink sports drink infrequently and sparingly, if any at all. Sports drinks, but big on the market. Hummus is another one. By all means, it's healthy, as long as you watch your portions. According to Donovan Maycook, a nutritionist at Perfect Solutions, a weight loss center in San Antonio, Texas, it is important that the hummus is made with olive oil rather than canola oil or some other kind that is not healthy or as healthy as olive oil. Canola oil is generally considered safe and contains high amounts of healthy fat, but there are some concerns that it turns rancid when exposed to heat in the production process, destroying the omega-3s and possibly even creating trans fats. And it is trans fats that contribute to what makes certain items in fast food chains the absolute unhealthiest that you can eat. Now, next on the list, I don't know how many get caught up in this and how many are addicted to them, but pretzels. Pretzels are much healthier than Doritos. Yeah? But they are still heavily processed. Pretzels are much smaller, which pose a risk of overeating. And if you don't exercise portion control, then you can go overboard. Some brands may contain a significant amount of sodium. In just 1 ounce, you may have 359 milligrams of salt. The American Heart Association recommends a maximum daily sodium intake of no more than 2,300 milligrams. High sodium intake, again, linked to heart disease, your high blood pressure. You know, I meant to ask Marva about this. Marva loves to eat her burger and fries. And I meant to ask her about veggie burgers. But veggie burgers are on this list. When the Impossible Burger first came out in these burger chains, I was like, boy, that looks interesting. But I wonder, you know, I've never had one. I haven't. And people, I've spoken to some people that have, and they said, boy, you know, it tastes just like the regular burger. And it tastes. And I've heard one person that I can recall saying, it's a bit saltier. I was like, that's interesting. Not surprising, but interesting. Veggie burgers may not be red meat, but they rarely contain green vegetables. They are usually made of starch, so beans or other greens. The protein content in veggie burgers can also vary. In some, the protein source is actually soy protein isolate, which is basically dried soybeans without the sugar and fiber. Now, veggie burgers are also typically packed with sodium. Remember they said it tasted salty? This right here. As much as 500 milligrams per serving. That's about a fifth of the recommended daily limit. So, one veggie burger patty, 500 milligrams of salt. I don't know. That may work for you, but consider everything else that you're adding to that. Now, this one popped up on the list, and I was like, you know, mash down that lie, because I have my almond milk just about every morning. Almonds are healthy nuts. We know this. Rich in fiber, rich in protein, healthy fats, magnesium. But almond milk, not so much. Most of the content has been lost during manufacturing, and sugars and artificial sweeteners have been added. Almond milk, which has significantly fewer calories than regular milk, is often fortified with calcium, but you want to check your labels to make sure. My almond milk, I'm cool with that. Pre-packed sandwiches. You know how people in the US are always on the go? Your pre-packed sandwiches, this is what a lot of them grab. You find them at your gas stations, your corner stores and such. A lot have been found to have high levels of salt, fat and sugar. Three of the killers, basically, are the trifecta. Some sandwiches, especially those loaded with mayonnaise, are basically a high-calorie bomb just waiting to go off. Avoid sandwiches with cold cuts. Here we go back to the processed meats. Filled with nitrates and sodium. Prepackaged sandwiches also are often a day or more old, depending on how they're stored. And such sandwiches could be among the 20 foods that spoil much faster than you actually think. Yeah, we don't really think about that. because they're prepackaged and they're sealed and they're kept cold. So we think, hey, you know, this is the way to go. Well, get your fresh made sandwich. Smoothies. A lot of people like their smoothies, and they like the fact that, you know, you're getting a power packed drink. You're getting a meal in a drink. Now, the problem with commercial smoothies is that they have too many fruits and very little of it, of if any at all, vegetables. That's too much fruits at once. And here you go back to the sugar. You have to add some vegetables for better nutritional value. Get some protein too, noted Mayor. Striking a balance between vegetables, fruits, and protein and fat is key to making a healthy smoothie. And if you really like your smoothies, a good rule of thumb is to keep it simple. Vegetables, fruit, milk, or yogurt for protein. No ice cream. And there you have your smoothie, basically. Some commercial smoothies are also loaded with sugar. Anywhere from 50 to 70 grams of sugar in a small 16-ounce cup. Now, sugar is so unhealthy that a recent study claimed that labeling added sugar content, not just the total amount, could prevent thousands of lives being lost. I didn't know that. Who would have thunk it? Now, wrapping up, I got a couple more on this list. This one I have on occasion, not very often, microwave popcorn. Now, popcorn itself is not a terrible snack. The problem is when they're laced with butter, which is almost always the case with popcorn at the movies and many versions that we get in the stores. With the butter comes trans fats, which have been linked to higher risk of developing heart disease, stroke, and diabetes. Then, we touched on it before in the list, as these diet foods and these diet drinks, the ones that are fat-free. Is what wraps up this list. And many companies process their products to remove the fat. But the problem is that much of the flavor is lost when you take out the fat. Fat brings the flavor. What do they do then to get some flavor back in there? They add salt. They add artificial sweeteners. They add sugar. Flour and other thickeners, which can add calories, are often added as well. So what you want to do is read your labels. If you see a lot of sugar and additives, put the product down, walk away. And walk away if you think of buying any of the fat-free foods and drinks that are only believed to be healthy. But they're not. Just pay a little bit more attention. You know, take a few moments to just, you know, you can do it in the store if you wish. You know, look at the label and do a quick search. Everybody has their cell phones, have the smartphones, you know, you can pull up your search engine and do a quick search and see your daily nutritional value. A lot of the labels actually have the daily nutritional value on there. Are the recommended daily amount. So go ahead, you know, look up your numbers. Think about how you're going to be consuming this product. So now you're being mindful. And even when you're consuming it, you need to be present. So disconnect if you have to. Turn off the devices and just be one with your food. Because even that contributes to your health, your overall health. And you might not think about it that way, but you can't leave out the psychological aspect of our health. And having that meal, taking that time to be present with your meal, that contributes to your overall health. So, and that's one of the problems with eating on the go. It's stressful. And again, stress, you know, you're talking about release of cortisol. Cortisol is one of those things that help to build up fat. But you don't have to take my word for it. I'm a DJ, not a DR, so some of the things that I am saying could be very far off and just, you know, out in left field somewhere. Go ahead, look it up. And then you can challenge me. And in challenging me, you might teach me something. And I'm fine with that. Because it's all about letting each of us teach another of us. So each one teach one. I'm willing to learn too. Not because I'm on the presenting side of this and you are on the receiving side. No. It doesn't mean that I cannot learn something. I can learn from you. I can learn from your experience. What has been your experience? Because it is very different from mine. It's different from Marvis. It's different from Althea's. It's different from the Reggae Global crew, from everybody else. The people at Pulse. The people at my affiliate stations. And thank you to my affiliates once again. 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Thank you, all of you. Tune In Radio, thank you guys. As we wrap up Healthy Love tonight, before I go into musical therapy, think on these things. Think about what you're putting into your body. Think about that health food store that you go to and you're buying some of these fat-free products. About what else is in them. Think about that. And then come back and share with me what you have found. Because not only think about it, you need to look into it also. Come back and tell me what you found. And let's grow together. Let's be healthy together. Let's extend our current lifeline. And I say extend it because some of the things that we're consuming is reducing our lifeline. We are not consuming the whole products anymore. We're getting these processed products. And because it is quick and convenient, we think, hey, that's the way to go. Science has done a lot for us. So science has managed to pack a lot of nutrients into these little things and have taken out some of the not so good things. And listen, there's nothing like the real thing. So the closer you can get to the real thing, if you can pick it off the tree and then consume it, perfect. But still, too much of a good thing is good for nothing. Remember that.
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0: Kicking it off tonight with the sound of Chris Malakai, working out with Mark Anthony.
2: Know how far the finish line is.
0: The track is called Endure as we go into musical therapy.
2: Miles until I see it.
0: Want to thank McNeil Trucking for sponsoring this segment.
2: It's just like an addict.
0: With McNeil Trucking, you're in good hands. Get him a call, 954-406-9740. Tell them you heard about him on the night shift to DJ Kevin Stew.

0: Hey, yes, sir, it's a boy, Jordan Congo Bongo himself. And I and I represent for Kevin Stew on the night shift. City in and from all of us. Yes, sir.
1: Seasoning up. Yes, sir.

Ezran. Blessed Earth, the Etezi. This is his rendition of The Air I Breathe.

0: 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My name is DJ Kevin Studios. 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It's called The Night Shift with DJ Kevin Stew. Thank you again to McNeil Trucking for sponsoring this segment of the broadcast. 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I bid you all a very, very good night. 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
1: clouds? Teddy Greaves Jr.
0: Okay. Let's do this again. 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
2: No, I won't be afraid.
0: Now we're in business.
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0: A quick little Sunday evening vibe.

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0: This is Prince Jazzbo.
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I must. 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This is Percy Sledge. 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That it does.

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The Eagles, Hotel California. 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

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Thank you for sharing. Thank you for hanging out. I just want y'all to know that no matter what, you are on my mind. 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Remember, tomorrow, regular time on kevinstew.com, 10 p.m. till midnight. It's community and finance night. We're hanging out with Paul, Mr. Flavors Johnson. Come on by. Until then, I'm out of here. Thank you. 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

Egyptian. 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

greetings. Greetings and salutations, one and all. 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And decided, you know what? 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Let's all hang out together. I can still thank Pulse Media Group for making this happen, making all this possible. Let's have some fun. Call some friends. Tell some friends. 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We're out here having fun, y'all.

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What say you?

As the countdown is on. Countdown to what? Countdown to the release. Girl, you make my day.

You know, it's serious when they get to that point. I want to cut off everything just to get away from you. You're just nonstop, and it's not hot that you be leaving me messages every 10 minutes and then you stop by. When I first met you, you were cool, but it was game you had me. Thank you, Melly Mel, for sharing my point.

you're at work and you're bouncing out, I'm glad I could help you ease the tension of the work vibe. It's all about having some fun tonight.

If any of you have someone that this song reminds you of, you can send me a message. 773-789-STEW. Or you can put it right there in the stew pot. Just say one.

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And in the morning when you're waking up, I give you loving when the sun come up. And in the night when we turn out the lights, we'll be closer, baby, is that alright? Hey, I like circles. 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Really hashtag happy. 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I have a remix to it.

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Always there when they're needed. Once again, thanks to Pulse Media Group for making all this possible.

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0: So my favorite part of this song is coming up in just a few, right?
1: Now check this out. 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

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Don't be shy. 773-789-STEW. You can call me, you can text me. 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

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It's called Dance Crush. Before that, you heard from Corrick. 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

just 10 more to go. I want to thank you all for sticking around, hanging out, wiggling and jiggling. This is how I like to do it, to you, for you, and with you. 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

because believe it or not, we all are one. So take care of each other. Look out for someone in your community. Remember, your community is not just the development you live in, but it spreads far and wide. So whether you walk, ride or drive, those that you pass on the bus, on the plane, on the boat, on the train, these are all your neighbors and your friends. Do something nice for one of them today, because you never know who's going to do something nice for you tomorrow. My name is DJ Kevin Stew. This is how I like to do it, to you, for you, and with you. Take care until Monday. The night shift with DJ Kevin Stew. It's community and finance.

Greetings, greetings, greetings, and salutations. Let's have some fun. Here we go. 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

0: This is Tenille.
1: So
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0: let's go.

Hey, listen, if you guys in South Florida, you can catch the Congo Bongo man himself, Jadon, with Shana Lee, Ferna Burner, Jayot, and Alexander Starr performing live at the third annual Caribbean Celebrity Basketball Game. Don't want to miss it. It'll be happening at the VEH Youth Enrichment Center down in Miramar, 7000 Miramar Parkway.

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1: Can you spend that
0: working out with Tiffany Silva. 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

guy's so creepy. And I just thank you for hanging out with me tonight. Those of you in the South Florida area, remember, it's all about the third annual Caribbean Celebrity Basketball Tournament at VEH Youth Enrichment Center. 7,000 Miramar Parkway in Miramar, Florida. Doors open at midday. And just the thought of never waking up with you again. Always turn. And right after that, it's a reggae vibe showcase, so it's a full day. I gotta get some rest so I can be there. I'd love if you could join me.

I'll tell you where I'm going. I'm going to bed. Feel free to join me. We can meet up in dreamland. My name is DJ Kevin Stew, and I normally do it to you, for you, and with you. Monday, Tuesday, and Wednesday on the night shift from 10 to midnight Eastern time. This was just a special thing, for no special reason. Happy holiday weekend to you here in the US. Memorial weekend it is. Those of you going out to the Caribbean Celebrity All-Star Game, big ups. I'll see you there. Those of you going to White Tees and Blue Jeans event, Breezing on the Bay, out in Pembroke Pines, I'll see you there. That's on Monday. But if you're not going to any of those, right here, and it's right here. I'll see you Monday night, right after Real Rockers with Moana. Take care, be good, and if you can't be good at it.

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Happy hump day to you. Like I said, welcome to the special midnight mix. Yeah, I felt inspired tonight. Or should I say this morning? Kicking us off a little Chevelle Franklin. It's called Here I Am.

this is Cynthia Sloss. 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That's the title of the track, I Believe I'm Gonna Love You. 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
1: And just when I thought time had set me free,
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2: 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If you're for some stew, check out Kevin Stew.

don't know if I'm going to keep to this 10-minute thing. Oh, a couple more tracks I want to toss in here. This is Bebe Gibson. I get lost in your eyes. Please give me some GPS.

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Why do I believe?

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Okay. Let's do this again. 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No, I won't be afraid. Now we're in business. A quick little Sunday evening vibe.

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0: So it's Sunday evening, and for those of you who know, Sunday evening back in the day, it is when you step out fresh and nice, even if you're not doing anything but standing on the corner with the friends, just chilling. 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
1: Chicken in town.
0: That's when you walk out as the best dressed chicken in town.
2: Don't fly.
0: 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You have a one Guinness.
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0: 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The best dressed chicken in town.
1: For blessed is the man that walketh not in the counsel of the ungodly, nor standeth in the ways of sin.
0: But you can't really decide that you're going to step to the best dressed chicken in town, you know? Any old way.
1: Good tidings I bring to you this day. Come on down and do appreciate as I would play. You don't matter what the world may have to say. Sound your God, so do appreciate.
0: This is Prince Jazzbo.
1: And every nigga is a star out here. That every nigga is a star out here.
0: Track called Kickboy Face.
1: Boom. Make them know them place.
0: That's what happened when you step to the best dressed chicken in town and you go sideways.

0: just a little Sunday evening vibe.
1: I wrote here and every nigga.
0: Just enjoy a nice little groove and easy. A little something different, you know? It doesn't happen every day. But it can.

0: Yeah, we don't need to be scaring the nation anymore.
1: Stay at home, yeah.
0: Because when police and thieves in the streets, they got to do what? They got to stay at home.
1: That little girl was born on the ghetto side.
0: Especially when you come from the ghetto side of

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What do you see at night? Hey, little girl, from the ghetto side of town. Where are you? Who you hanging out with? Could it be the man next door? One more D Brown for you.

Alright, so we're going to bring it on home. We're going to wind it down. I'm gonna get out of here about 5:30, maybe a little bit later than that, but not much, not a whole lot later than that.

I can tell you, this was fun. I must do it again. I must. Closing it out similarly to how we started it. This is Percy Sledge. It tears me up that it does.

0: have definitely come a long way this evening, this afternoon.
1: Trials and tribulations have made us better.
0: Wishing you a little blessings on your home. The son of Cynthia Sloss.

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Oh, what but let me give you two. Let's turn to somebody and smile. Even if you don't know them. If you're driving, listening in your car right now, the person, the first person that your eyes meet.

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The Eagles, Hotel California. And a toss in an air supply before I get out of here tonight, too.

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Thank you for sharing. Thank you for hanging out. I just want y'all to know that no matter what, you are on my mind. Y'all take care. Remember tomorrow, regular time on kevinstew.com, 10 p.m. till midnight. It's community and finance night. We're hanging out with Paul, Mr. Flavors Johnson. Come on by. Until then, I'm out of here. Thank you. Peace and love.

Egyptian. Tell them for go on eviction. This one, yeah, it's had a bad gal edition. See them gal that contradiction. Them say them sitting tight, I bear fiction. The whole of them a beat. Body smoking, cigarette. Shit nice, figure.

greetings. Greetings and salutations, one and all. Just feeling a little vibe. And decided, you know what? I'm not going out tonight, so I don't know who else not going out. Let's all hang out together. I can still thank Pulse Media Group for making this happen, making all this possible. Let's have some fun. Call some friends. Tell some friends. 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We're out here having fun, y'all.

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Anything goes, anywhere, anyhow. We're just having fun.

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And we can justify our love. 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

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What's it?

You know, it's serious when they get to that point. I want to cut off everything just to get away from you. You're just nonstop, and it's not hot that you be leaving me messages every 10 minutes and then you stop by. When I first met you, you were cool, but it was game you had me. Thank you, Melimel, for sharing my post.

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0: What we about to set
2: the with the Bentleys, the Hummers, the Bentleys. Escalade, sweet, and trims. Jumping out the Jaguar with the Timbs. Keep it real.

If you're at work and your bouncing out, I'm glad I could help you ease the tension of the work vibe. It's all about having some fun tonight.

If any of you have someone that this song reminds you of, you can send me a message. 773-789-STEW. Or you can put it right there in the stew pot. Just say one.

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And in the morning when you're waking up, I give you loving when the sun comes up. 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So if your waist is going in a circular motion, how it's got to be. So if you give it all to me, I'm gonna be what you want, what you want. Yeah, we take those. Never giving up, never giving up, cause I love it when we kiss it, and I love it when we touch. Every moment, nothing that I wanna be. Really, hashtag happy. No letting go. Never giving up, never giving up. I have a remix to it.